1059 The Beach, that's Gordon Lightfoot. If you could read my mind. Hey, it's Mason till midnight. I'm Mason, and I'm here till about midnight. Yeah, great to be with you. I got a lot of great music lined up this evening. We'll talk about some fun stuff happening around this area, some fun stuff happening around the country, too, and maybe some not-so-fun stuff. That's life, baby. Yeah. Well, it is unfortunate when, you know, bad things happen in life. We lose people, and it just so happened to be on this date 6 years ago in 2020 that Mac Davis died. We remember Mac Davis with his hit, Baby Don't Get Hooked on Me. It's 105.9 The Beach.

0: 1059 The Beach, Indiana. Wants me, our Dean Taylor. It's Mason till midnight. Yeah, we had some Mac Davis before that. Absolute legend. He was 78 years old, died on this date in 2020. You know, beyond his own hits, like that one, Baby Don't Get Hooked on Me, It's Hard to Be Humble's one of my personal favorites. But he wrote tunes for Elvis, too. Memories, In the Ghetto, Don't Cry for Daddy, A Little Less Conversation. Yeah, great songwriter. Great songwriter that we lost on this day in 2020 also. But we're going to get back to the tunes. Argent's coming up on 105.9 The Beach.
1: 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What about jobs? No? 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A perfectly good laptop that hasn't sat in your lap in months. And even more stuff, but still no jobs? Well, you really have both. See, stuff is defined as household articles considered as a group. 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Wait, no longer needed? That can't be right. Because remember those jobs you were looking for? Those are really needed, and they're the stuff inside your stuff. Even inside that winter coat that moved with you to Phoenix.

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1: Here's the 105.9, The Beach, weatherology forecast. A flood watch continues until 1 a.m. Friday morning. Chance of thunderstorms tonight, otherwise cloudy skies expected. Lows dip down to about 63. Winds out of the south, 5 to 10 miles per hour. Cloudy skies expected, with fog in spots early tomorrow. Slight chance for showers, daytime highs approaching 73. From the Weatherology Weather Center, I'm staff meteorologist Laura Lockwood. Currently, it's 66 degrees.
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4: Here's the 105.9, The Beach, weatherology forecast. A flood watch continues until 1 a.m. Friday morning. Chance of thunderstorms tonight, otherwise cloudy skies expected. Lows dip down to about 63. Winds out of the south, 5 to 10 miles per hour. Cloudy skies expected, with fog in spots early tomorrow. Slight chance for showers, daytime highs approaching 73. From the Weatherology Weather Center, I'm staff meteorologist Laura Lockwood. Currently, it's 66 degrees.
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Rock and roll, hoochie-coo, 105.9 The Beach. That's Rick Derringer. It's Mason Till Midnight. We had some Foreigner before that, and boy, oh boy, Crosby, Stills, Nash & Young are on the way. So's Bob Seger and the Silver Bullet Band. And one now from Smokey Robinson and the Miracles. 105.9 The Beach, The Tears of a Clown.

105.9 The Beach, Bob Seger and the Silver Bullet Band, Main Street. Well, there's that age-old saying, if someone uses their turn signal while driving on a forest road in the middle of nowhere, and no one is around to see it, does it even make an impact? Okay, it might be a bit skewed, but an internet poll asked people, what's your opinion on turn signals? Should they always be used? And yes, pretty much everyone thinks they should. 87% said everyone needs to use them always.

0: percent said always use them except when your intentions are clear. Now, I could see some of those 87% of people just thinking, as a general rule, not leaving the judgment up to the driver on when their intentions are clear. You know, because it's better to have it than to not. But if nobody's around, it doesn't matter. Coming up, top five other things 87% of drivers agree on. It's 105.9 The Beach.
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3: Here's the 105.9 The Beach weatherology forecast. A flood watch continues until 1 a.m. Friday morning. Chance of thunderstorms tonight, otherwise cloudy skies expected. Lows dip down to about 63. Winds out of the south, 5 to 10 miles per hour. Cloudy skies expected with fog in spots early tomorrow. Slight chance for showers, daytime highs approaching 73. From the Weatherology Weather Center, I'm staff meteorologist Laura Lockwood. Right now, 66.
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0: Some Grand Funk Railroad on 105.9 The Beach. 87% of drivers say we should always use our turn signals no matter what. Period. Full stop. Some other universally accepted rules of the road. Other things 87% of drivers can agree on. Green means go. Yellow still means go. Red means go while yelling. Hee-haw. There's nobody at a four-way stop. It's illegal to blow right through it. Nobody's there. Go ahead. Parking garages should cover the chiropractor bills after we throw our back out inserting a ticket into the automatic gate. It's one thing I don't like about going to the city for events. Yeah, stuff like that. Tailgating student drivers while blasting the horn toughens them up. Sure, add that stress to the test. And finally, yeah, I think 87% of drivers can agree that God gave us knees so we could steer while texting. Okay, all right. Maybe you're safer than most. 105.9 The Beach.
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That's War on 105.9 The Beach. The world is a ghetto. Vanilla Fudge was before that. Hanging on. Mason with you till midnight. Got the chili cook-off happening at the Fort Museum. October 17th. A couple weeks from Saturday. Going to be a great time. Hope you can join us for that. Maybe hit up Otho this weekend, Saturday. They've got theirs in the city park. 105.9 The Beach. It's Gladys Knight and the Pips.

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10: Here's the 105.9 The Beach weatherology forecast. A flood watch continues until 1 a.m. Friday morning. Chance of thunderstorms tonight, otherwise cloudy skies expected. Lows dip down to about 63. Winds out of the south, 5 to 10 miles per hour. Cloudy skies expected with fog in spots early tomorrow. Slight chance for showers. Daytime highs approaching 73. From the Weatherology Weather Center, I'm Staff Meteorologist Laura Lockwood. Right now, 66.

0: on 105.9 The Beat, streaming at yourfortdodge.com. It's Mason till midnight. It's National Coffee Day. It's a bit late to enjoy it personally. I think, you know, I don't drink coffee nearly this late. Way too late for coffee, but espresso is one of the most popular kind. Black coffee is the most popular kind in Georgia, and that's it. Like, all these other studies were done. It's like a lot of lattes and cappuccinos and espresso and black coffee in Georgia. All right. Them crackers know how to drink their coffee. It's 105.9 The Beach.
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5: Improvement. Here's the 105.9 The Beach weatherology forecast. A flood watch continues until 1 a.m. Friday morning. Chance of thunderstorms tonight, otherwise cloudy skies expected. Lows dip down to about 63. Winds out of the south, 5 to 10 miles per hour. Cloudy skies expected with fog in spots early tomorrow. Slight chance for showers. Daytime highs approaching 73. From the Weatherology Weather Center, I'm staff meteorologist Laura Lockwood. Right now, 66.
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1: Here's the 105.9, the beach, weatherology forecast. A flood watch continues until 1 a.m. Friday morning. Chance of thunderstorms tonight, otherwise cloudy skies expected. Lows dip down to about 63. Winds out of the south, 5 to 10 miles per hour. Cloudy skies expected, with fog in spots early tomorrow. Slight chance for showers, daytime highs approaching 73. From the Weatherology Weather Center, I'm staff meteorologist Laura Lockwood. Right now, 66.
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105.9 The Beach, Memphis there, Johnny Rivers. Memphis actually named one of the top cities when it comes to their celebrations of coffee. Yeah, they're one of the top ranked in the nation for coffee. Good for them. Here's Three Dog Night on 105.9.

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Gordon Lightfoot on 105.9 The Beach. Lynyrd Skynyrd before that. A little preemptive Tuesday's Gone. Should have played that right at midnight. Here's Rod Stewart on 105.9.

0: 105.9 The Beach, The Long Run there. That's The Eagles. Great band, still playing some shows when they do live shows. They got Vince Gill on guitar for them. He was accepting a Josie Music Award earlier this month down in Nashville. And some local guys from here, Scott Kirkhart, one of them. Jeremy Ober, another, got to see him perform live and said it was just fantastic. A great set from Vince Gill, and I would love to see him playing those Eagles tunes. No doubt about that. I got to see the Eagles back in 2002. They were in Ames. Took a limousine there. It was my internship in radio, actually. Quite the experience. Hard to believe it's been nearly 25 years now. 105.9 The Beach.
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12: Here's the 105.9 The Beach weatherology forecast. A flood watch continues until 1 a.m. Friday morning. Chance of thunderstorms tonight. Otherwise, cloudy skies expected. Lows dip down to about 63. Winds out of the south, 5 to 10 miles per hour. Cloudy skies expected with fog in spots early tomorrow. Slight chance for showers. Daytime highs approaching 73. From the Weatherology Weather Center, I'm staff meteorologist Laura Lockwood. Right now, 66.
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0: Steve Miller Band on 105.9 The Beach. That's The Joker. We're having a chili cook-off the 17th of October. Very excited for that. It's going to be out at the Fort Museum. There's a chili cook-off in Otho this Saturday. Yeah, that's worth checking out. Otho City Park. 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And check out BallardsResort.com. Just got back from that fishing trip, the Walleye Connection. We're doing the Winter Walleye Connection. March 7th through 10th, we'll be heading up to Ballard's Resort, staying at Lake of the Woods. Staying at Ballard's. It's on Lake of the Woods. It's way up north there, so it's a day of travel. We'll be out on the ice for a couple days, and then we got that day travel back. But going to be just a great time, March 7th through the 10th. Hope you can join us for the Winter Walleye Connection. Get all the details. 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

0: Here's the 105.9, the beach, weatherology forecast. A flood watch continues until 1 a.m. Friday morning. Chance of thunderstorms tonight, otherwise cloudy skies expected. Lows dip down to about 63. Winds out of the south, 5 to 10 miles per hour. Cloudy skies expected, with fog in spots early tomorrow. Slight chance for showers, daytime highs approaching 73. From the Weatherology Weather Center, I'm staff meteorologist Laura Lockwood. Right now, 66.
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But I wanna know for sure. So come on and hold me tight.

105.9 The Beach, it's Jackson 5. I'll be there. Well, Pokemon cards, hot commodity. We'll talk how hot in a bit. Here's Rolling Stones on 105.9.

0: 105.9 The Beach, Ronnie and the Daytonas. That is GTO. I'll tell ya. There's a lot of Pokemon card fans out there. They're hard to find. You know, you got kids that just want them. Yeah, they're kids. Why not? Yeah. No, these folks are getting crazy. Diehard Pokemon fan in Ohio named Kent Kubasta, convicted of placing an illegal GPS tracker on a delivery driver's van. Wanted to find out where she was taking the cards to so he could swoop in, whatever. Yeah, criminal misdemeanor, should have been more. It's just creepy, you know? She found it. She was dropping off packs back in June. Called the cops. Kent was arrested, charged with illegal use of a tracking device. Now, yeah, Kent, you got to figure, what, tech-savvy young man? Nope, 72-year-old dude. 72-year-old. Hey, goes to show, you're never too old to catch them all. 105.9 The Beach.
1: Here's the 105.9 The Beach weatherology forecast. A flood watch continues until 1 a.m. Friday morning. Chance of thunderstorms tonight. Otherwise, cloudy skies expected. Lows dip down to about 63. Winds out of the south, 5 to 10 miles per hour. Cloudy skies expected with fog and spots early tomorrow. Slight chance for showers. Daytime highs approaching 73. From the Weatherology Weather Center, I'm staff meteorologist Laura Lockwood. Right now, 66.
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105.9 The Beach, If You Really Love Me. That's Stevie Wonder. The dates are set for the Winter Walleye Connection. Sunday, March 7th through Wednesday, March 10th, we're heading up to Lake of the Woods, northern Minnesota, staying at Ballard.

Resort. Going to be a very fun time. 2 days out on the ice, catching some walleye. Yeah, yeah. Come join us March 7th through the 10th of next year. Winter Walleye Connection, ValladsResort.com has all the details. 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
2: Here's the 105.9, the beach weatherology forecast. A flood watch continues until 1 a.m. Friday morning. Chance of thunderstorms tonight, otherwise cloudy skies expected. Lows dip down to about 63. Winds out of the south, 5 to 10 miles per hour. Cloudy skies expected, with fog in spots early tomorrow. Slight chance for showers, daytime highs approaching 73. From the Weatherology Weather Center, I'm Staff Meteorologist Laura Lockwood. Right now, 66.
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105.9 The Beach, that's the Beatles, and I'm out of here. Mason hitting the bricks. Hope you have a great rest of your Tuesday night and a wonderful start to your Wednesday. I'm going to leave you this evening with Crosby, Stills, and Nash. Sweet Judy Blue Eyes, 105.9 The Beach. I'll see myself out.

0: Here's the 105.9, the beach, weatherology forecast. A flood watch continues until 1 a.m. Friday morning. Chance of rain showers overnight, otherwise cloudy skies expected. Lows dip down to about 63, winds out of the south, 5 to 10 miles per hour. Slight chance for showers Wednesday. High temperatures reach up to 73. Cloudy skies expected with fog early. From the Weatherology Weather Center, I'm Staff Meteorologist Ulua Lockwood. Currently, it's 66 degrees.
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0: Here's the 105.9, the beach weatherology forecast. A flood watch continues until 1 a.m. Friday morning. Chance of rain showers overnight, otherwise cloudy skies expected. Lows dip down to about 63, winds out of the south 5 to 10 miles per hour. Slight chance for showers Wednesday. High temperatures reach up to 73. Cloudy skies expected with fog early. From the Weatherology Weather Center, I'm Staff Meteorologist Laura Lockwood. Currently, it's 66 degrees.
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0: Here's the 105.9, the beach, weatherology forecast. A flood watch continues until 1 a.m. Friday morning. Cloudy skies expected overnight with a slight chance for showers. Lows dip down to about 63. South winds around 5 miles per hour. Slight chance of rain showers and foggy early Wednesday. Highs around 73. That's your updated forecast brought to you by Quickstar, supporting local weather in communities across the state. Right now, it's 66 degrees.
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3: Here's the 105.9 The Beach weatherology forecast. A flood watch continues until 1 a.m. Friday morning. Cloudy skies expected overnight with a slight chance for showers. Lows dip down to about 63. South winds around 5 miles per hour. Slight chance of rain showers and foggy early Wednesday. Highs around 73. That's your updated forecast brought to you by Quickstar, supporting local weather in communities across the state. Right now, it's 66 degrees.
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Here's the 105.9, the beach, weatherology forecast. A flood watch continues until 1 a.m. Friday morning. Cloudy skies expected overnight with a slight chance for showers. Lows dip down to about 63. South winds around 5 miles per hour. Slight chance of rain showers and foggy early Wednesday. Highs around 73. That's your updated forecast brought to you by Quickstar, supporting local weather in communities across the state. Right now, it's 67 degrees.

0: chance for showers. Lows dip down to about 63. South winds around 5 miles per hour. Slight chance of rain showers and foggy early Wednesday. Highs around 73. That's your updated forecast brought to you by Quickstar, supporting local weather in communities across the state. Right now, it's 67 degrees.
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0: Here's your 105.9 The Beach weatherology forecast. A flood watch continues until 1 a.m. Friday morning. Cloudy overnight with lows around 63. South winds 5 to 10 miles per hour. Cloudy skies expected again Wednesday. Chance of rain showers. High of 73. Storms likely Wednesday night, 60. From the Weatherology Weather Center, I'm meteorologist Jennifer Wojcicki. Currently, it's 66 degrees.
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0: Here's your 105.9 The Beach weatherology forecast. A flood watch continues until 1 a.m. Friday morning. Cloudy overnight with lows around 63. South winds 5 to 10 miles per hour. Cloudy skies expected again Wednesday. Chance of rain showers. High of 73. Storms likely Wednesday night, 60. From the Weatherology Weather Center, I'm meteorologist Jennifer Vujicic. Currently, it's 66 degrees.
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A flood watch continues until 1 a.m. Friday morning. Cloudy overnight with lows around 63. South winds 5 to 10 miles per hour. Cloudy skies expected again Wednesday. Chance of rain showers. High of 73. Storms likely Wednesday night, 60. From the Weatherology Weather Center, I'm meteorologist Jennifer Wojcicki. Currently 67.

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0: Here's your 105.9 The Beach weatherology forecast. A flood watch continues until 1 a.m. Friday morning. Cloudy overnight with lows around 63. South winds 5 to 10 miles per hour. Cloudy skies expected again Wednesday. Chance of rain showers. High of 73. Storms likely Wednesday night, 60. From the Weatherology Weather Center, I'm meteorologist Jennifer Wojcicki. Currently 67.
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0: Here's your 105.9 The Beach weatherology forecast. For today, we'll have cloudy skies, some patchy fog to start, a chance for some more showers into the afternoon with highs up to 72. Showers and storms then likely for tonight, a low of 61. And for your Thursday, any lingering showers ending early in the day, back to 64. Skies clear out Friday, low 60s. From the Weatherology Weather Center, I'm meteorologist Michael Carroll. Right now it's 66.
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3: Here's your 105.9 The Beach weatherology forecast. For today, we'll have cloudy skies, some patchy fog to start, a chance for some more showers into the afternoon with highs up to 72. Showers and storms then likely for tonight, a low of 61. And for your Thursday, any lingering showers ending early in the day, back to 64. Skies clear out Friday, low 60s. From the Weatherology Weather Center, I'm meteorologist Michael Carroll. Right now at 66.
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1: Here's your 105.9 The Beach weatherology forecast. For today, we'll have cloudy skies, some patchy fog to start, a chance for some more showers into the afternoon with highs up to 72. Showers and storms then likely for tonight, a low of 61. And for your Thursday, any lingering showers ending early in the day, back to 64. Skies clear out Friday, low 60s. From the Weatherology Weather Center, I'm meteorologist Michael Carroll. Right now at 66.
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9: Here's your 105.9 The Beach weatherology forecast. For today, we'll have cloudy skies, some patchy fog to start, a chance for some more showers into the afternoon with highs up to 72. Showers and storms then likely for tonight, a low of 61. And for your Thursday, any lingering showers ending early in the day, back to 64. Skies clear out Friday, low 60s. From the Weatherology Weather Center, I'm meteorologist Michael Carroll. Currently at 67.
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1: I'm Joe Jaden with the Connoisseur Media Sports Update. Iowa Central Volleyball stays at number 4 in the latest NJCAA Division II rankings. And then the Tritons went out and swept Iowa Lakes at home 25-17, 25-23, 25-19. The Tritons have won 5 in a row and improved to 22-2. Here's Coach Sarah Horn.
2: Tonight was a good victory. Any 3-0 sweep in conference play is something that we'll be happy to have. And tonight we went in, you know, knowing we were going to play a couple extra girls. The scores were a little bit close. We were little inconsistent. Consistent just with a different lineup, but thought the girls did a good job of battling tight when it was tight at the end and figuring out ways to win.
1: Iowa Central football slipped out of the rankings after falling at Dodge City Community College 38-24 last Saturday. The Tritons are now 3-2. They'll be off this coming Saturday. Iowa Central women's soccer falls from 12th to 15th. And then the Tritons went out and defeat Simpson College last night 4-1. The Tritons are now 7-4. Iowa Central men's soccer enters the rankings at number 19. They are 7-2 on the year. They host Marshalltown Community College today at 1 o'clock. High school volleyball yesterday, Fort Dodge sweeps Des Moines North 25-15, 25-16, 25-9. The Dodgers now 3-14. St. Edmund volleyball falls at home to Garner Hayfield Ventura 3-0. Gales lose by scores of 25-17, 25-13, 25-21. St. Edmund now 7-12. South Central Calhoun volleyball competed at Panorama last night. They fall to Greene County 25-19, 25-10. They lose to Panorama 25-19, 25-13, and fall to ACGC 25-19, 25-20. The Titans now 12-13 on the season. Dodger boys golf yesterday gets 10th at the Ames Invite by shooting a 346. Davis Underberg led the team by shooting 78. Iowa Central women's golf completed play at the LaGrange Fall Invitational at Hannibal, Missouri yesterday. Both Okira Quintero and Saida Leva Shah both tied for 4th. By shooting 15 over, they were both 6 strokes off the pace. Today's local schedule, Fort Dodge Girls Tennis competes in a Class 2A second-round competition at Knapp Center in Des Moines against Dowling at 12 o'clock. St. Edmund Girls Tennis hosts Webster City in a Class 1A second-round match at 1 o'clock. A reminder to hear the recap of last Saturday's Iowa Hawkeye football game on Hawk Talk with Kirk Ferentz at 6:30 on K97 and yourfortdodge.com. And I'm Joe Jaden with the Connoisseur Media Sports Update.
3: Here's your 105.9 The Beach weatherology forecast. For today, we'll have cloudy skies, some patchy fog to start, a chance for some more showers into the afternoon with highs up to 72. Showers and storms then likely for tonight, a low of 61. And for your Thursday, any lingering showers ending early in the day, back to 64. Skies clear out Friday, low 60s. From the Weatherology Weather Center, I'm meteorologist Michael Carroll. Currently at 67.
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1: Here's your 105.9 The Beach weatherology forecast. For today, we'll have cloudy skies, some patchy fog to start, a chance for some more showers into the afternoon with highs up to 72. Showers and storms then likely for tonight, a low of 61. And for your Thursday, any lingering showers ending early in the day, back to 64. Skies clear out Friday, low 60s. From the Weatherology Weather Center, I'm meteorologist Michael Carroll. Right now it's 66.
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1: I'm Joe Jaden with the Connoisseur Media Sports Update. Iowa Central Volleyball stays at number 4 in the latest NJCAA Division II rankings. And then the Tritons went out and swept Iowa Lakes at home 25-17, 25-23, 25-19. The Tritons have won 5 in a row and improved to 22-2. Here's Coach Sarah Horn.
2: Tonight was a good victory. Any 3-0 sweep in conference play is something that we'll be happy to have. And tonight we went in, you know, knowing we were going to play a couple extra girls. The scores were a little bit close. We were a little inconsistent. Consistent just with a different lineup, but thought the girls did a good job of battling tight when it was tight at the end and figuring out ways to win.
1: Iowa Central football slipped out of the rankings after falling at Dodge City Community College 38-24 last Saturday. The Tritons are now 3-2. They'll be off this coming Saturday. Iowa Central women's soccer falls from 12th to 15th. And then the Tritons went out and defeat Simpson College last night 4-1. The Tritons are now 7-4. Iowa Central men's soccer enters the rankings at number 19. They are 7-2 on the year. They host Marshalltown Community College today at 1 o'clock. High school volleyball yesterday, Fort Dodge sweeps Des Moines North 25-15, 25-16, 25-9. The Dodgers now 3-14. St. Edmund volleyball falls at home to Garner Hayfield Ventura 3-0. Gales lose by scores of 25-17, 25-13, 25-21. St. Edmund now 7-12. South Central Calhoun volleyball competed at Panorama last night. They fall to Greene County 25-19, 25-10. They lose to Panorama 25-19, 25-13, and fall to ACGC 25-19, 25-20. The Titans now 12-13 on the season. Dodger boys golf yesterday gets 10th at the Ames Invite by shooting a 346. Davis Underberg led the team by shooting 78. Iowa Central women's golf completed play at the LaGrange Fall Invitational at Hannibal, Missouri yesterday. Both Okira Quintero and Saida Leba-Shah both tied for 4th. By shooting 15 over, they were both 6 strokes off the pace. Today's local schedule, Fort Dodge Girls Tennis competes in a Class 2A second-round competition at Knapp Center in Des Moines against Dowling at 12 o'clock. St. Edmund Girls Tennis hosts Webster City in a Class 1A second-round match at 1 o'clock. A reminder to hear the recap of last Saturday's Iowa Hawkeye football game on Hawk Talk with Kurt Ferentz at 6:30 on K97 and yourfortdodge.com. 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
3: Here's your 105.9 The Beach weatherology forecast. For today, we'll have cloudy skies, some patchy fog to start, a chance for some more showers into the afternoon with highs up to 72. Showers and storms then likely for tonight, a low of 61. And for your Thursday, any lingering showers ending early in the day, back to 64. Skies clear out Friday, low 60s. From the Weatherology Weather Center, I'm meteorologist Michael Carroll. Right now at 66.
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0: 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Wait, no longer needed? 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Because remember those jobs you were looking for? 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Even inside that winter coat that moved with you to Phoenix. Our job is to unlock those jobs, and it starts when you donate your stuff to your local Goodwill. 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

0: Each weatherology forecast. We'll see a few scattered rain showers possibly today, otherwise cloudy skies with a high in the mid-70s. Winds out of the south around 5 to 10 miles per hour. Then for tonight, chance for showers and thunderstorms, cloudy, a low near 60. Thursday, a slight chance for rain early on, cloudy, high of 65. And Friday, mostly sunny, high of 63. From the Weatherology Weather Center, I'm meteorologist Jennifer Wojcicki. Currently, it's 67.
1: Elvis, the Beatles, and the Stones. They all play on our beach, 105.9.

Francisco, she must have lost her way. Posting a poster of Pancho and Cisco on California Day. She says she believes in Robin Hood and Brotherhood and colors of green and gray.

0: Here's your 105.9 The Beach weatherology forecast. We'll see a few scattered rain showers possible late today. Otherwise, cloudy skies with a high in the mid-70s. Winds out of the south around 5 to 10 miles per hour. Then for tonight, chance for showers and thunderstorms. Cloudy, a low near 60. Thursday, a slight chance for rain early on. Cloudy, high of 65. And Friday, mostly sunny, high of 63. From the Weatherology Weather Center, I'm meteorologist Jennifer Wojcicki. Currently, it's 66.
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0: the Tall Corn Open this Saturday. 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
1: Here's your 105.9 The Beach weatherology forecast. We'll see a few scattered rain showers possible late today, otherwise cloudy skies with a high in the mid-70s. Winds out of the south around 5 to 10 miles per hour. Then for tonight, chance for showers and thunderstorms, cloudy, a low near 60. Thursday, a slight chance for rain early on, cloudy, high of 65. And Friday, mostly sunny, high of 63. From the Weatherology Weather Center, I'm meteorologist Jennifer Wojcicki. Currently, it's 66.
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4: Here's your 105.9 The Beach weatherology forecast. We'll see a few scattered rain showers possible late today, otherwise cloudy skies with a high in the mid-70s. Winds out of the south around 5 to 10 miles per hour. Then for tonight, chance for showers and thunderstorms, cloudy, a low near 60. Thursday, a slight chance for rain early on, cloudy, high of 65. And Friday, mostly sunny, high of 63. From the Weatherology Weather Center, I'm meteorologist Jennifer Wojcicki. Currently, it's 66.
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Social Strut right here on 105.9 The Beach. Good morning. I'm Jay Thomas. It is a Wednesday. Congratulations. We made it to the middle of the week. We're almost to the weekend. It's so close. We got Neil Diamond coming up. Also news on Charlie Sheen getting back into the TV biz. But first, it's Carole King. Sweet Seasons. 105.9 The Beach.

0: Peter Frampton with Show Me the Way on 105.9 The Beach. Charlie Sheen is coming back to TV, and he's bringing his dad, Martin Sheen, along with him. They'll star as father and son on a comedy series called Happy Jack for AMC. Charlie will play Jack, who is, quote, a bit of a lifelong ne'er-do-well who has two adult daughters that his dad helped raise, who's going to be played by Martin Sheen. One of the daughters is named Kate, and she keeps Jack's company running and Jack basically functioning. The other daughter is Sam, a wild child who returns home with a new boyfriend who is Charlie Sheen's age. Charlie says, quote, I've always heard the moments that truly matter happen when they're supposed to. Good folks at AMC have played a huge hand in deciding that moment is now. Happy Jack will start filming early next year and will premiere later in the year. Keep it right here. Mamas and the Papas next.
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5: Here's your 105.9 The Beach weatherology forecast. We'll see a few scattered rain showers possibly today, otherwise cloudy skies with a high in the mid-70s. Winds out of the south around 5 to 10 miles per hour. Then for tonight, chance for showers and thunderstorms, cloudy, a low near 60. Thursday, a slight chance for rain early on, cloudy, high of 65. And Friday, mostly sunny, high of 63. From the Weatherology Weather Center, I'm meteorologist Jennifer Wojcicki. Currently, it's 68.
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0: 1059 The Beach, online at yourfortdodge.com. The Stay Wild Rescue's furry friend of the week is Betty Lou. Betty Lou is around 5 to 7 years old and is a lab mix. She came to Stay Wild as a stray. Betty Lou has a lot of energy, so an active home would be best for her. She also has a very high prey drive, so no small animals can be in the house. I was around Betty Lou this morning. She is a ball of energy, but she is super fun and super loving. She's great. You can see a picture of Betty Lou or fill out an app today over on the Stay Wild Facebook page. Keeping informed, we are 105.9 The Beach.
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0: 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I'm Jay Thomas, still hanging out with you until 3 o'clock this afternoon. We have Elton John coming up, and Queen, Killer Queen, is next on 105.9 The Beach.
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8: Here's your 105.9 The Beach weatherology forecast. We'll see a few scattered rain showers possibly today, otherwise cloudy skies with a high in the mid-70s. Winds out of the south around 5 to 10 miles per hour. Then for tonight, chance for showers and thunderstorms, cloudy, a low near 60. Thursday, a slight chance for rain early on, cloudy, high of 65. And Friday, mostly sunny, high of 63. From the Weatherology Weather Center, I'm meteorologist Jennifer Wojcicki. Currently, it's 68.
9: The Platters, the Drifters, and the Eagles, they all play here, 105.9 The Beach.

105.9 The Beach, just after 11 o'clock on this Wednesday morning. Keep it right here. Barry Manilow's coming up with Bandstand Boogie. We also have a look at the headline and just the headline. But right now, it's Creedence.

0: Baby Love from Diana Ross and the Supremes on 105.9 The Beach. It's time now for the headline, and just the headline. Mom says son will be called Colonel for life after she gave birth at KFC. Well, Colonel's better than gravy. Or tender. I called him Chicken Tender for fun. Or Chicken Little. Those have been good names, too. Maybe you shouldn't have had him at KFC. What were you eating that put you into labor? I kind of want to know. But I never will, because it's just the headline on 105.9 The Beach.
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3: Here's your 105.9 The Beach weatherology forecast. We'll see a few scattered rain showers possibly today, otherwise cloudy skies with a high in the mid-70s. Winds out of the south around 5 to 10 miles per hour. Then for tonight, chance for showers and thunderstorms, cloudy, a low near 60. Thursday, a slight chance for rain early on, cloudy, high of 65. And Friday, mostly sunny, high of 63. From the Weatherology Weather Center, I'm meteorologist Jennifer.

0: Tuesday afternoon from the Moody Blues on 105.9 The Beach. The Otho Betterment Committee's 10th annual Chili Cook-Off is coming up this Saturday in the Otho City Park. The fun's going to start at 10 a.m. with a market in the park and a silent auction. Chili tasting starts at 2, and it's only $5 for you to get a bowl and a spoon. 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Be there for the food and the fun in the Otho City Park this Saturday. Keeping informed, we are 105.9 The Beach.
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But right now, it's Love and Spoonful. 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
2: Here's your 105.9 The Beach weatherology forecast. We'll see a few scattered rain showers possibly today. Otherwise, cloudy skies with a high in the mid-70s. Winds out of the south around 5 to 10 miles per hour. Then for tonight, chance for showers and thunderstorms. Cloudy, a low near 60. Thursday, a slight chance for rain early on. Cloudy, high of 65. And Friday, mostly sunny, high of 63. From the Weatherology Weather Center, I'm meteorologist Jennifer Wojcicki. Currently, it's 70.
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1: I'm Joe Jaden with the Connoisseur Media Sports Update. The end of the Jamie Pollard tenure at Iowa State is arriving sooner than first expected. During last night's Cyclone Coaches Corner show on AM 540 KWMT, the longtime Iowa State Athletics Director confirmed he is leaving after this week. Pollard announced his upcoming retirement back in July. Initially, he was expected to step down June 30th, 2027. Iowa Central Volleyball stays at number 4 in the latest NJCAA Division II rankings. And then the Tritons went out and swept Iowa Lakes at home 25-17, 25-23, 25-19. The Tritons have won 5 in a row and improved to 22-2. Iowa Central Football slipped out of the rankings after falling at Dodge City Community College 38-24 last Saturday. The Tritons are now 3-2. They'll be off this coming Saturday. Iowa Central Women's Soccer falls from 12th to 15th. And then the Tritons went out and defeat Simpson College last night 4-1. The Tritons are now 7-4. Iowa Central Men's Soccer enters the rankings at number 19. They are 7-2 on the year. They host Marshalltown Community College today at 1 o'clock. High school volleyball yesterday, Fort Dodge sweeps Des Moines North 25-15, 25-16, 25-9. The Dodgers now 3-14. St. Edmund Volleyball falls at home to Garner Hayfield Ventura 3-0. Gales lose by scores of 25-17, 25-13, 25-21. St. Edmund now 7-12. South Central Calhoun Volleyball competed at Panorama last night. They fall to Greene County 25-19, 25-10. They lose to Panorama 25-19, 25-13, and fall to ACGC 25-19, 25-20. The Titans now 12-13 on the season. Dodger boys golf yesterday gets 10th at the Ames Invite by shooting a 346. Davis Underberg led the team by shooting 78. Iowa Central women's golf completed play at the LaGrange Fall Invitational at Hannibal, Missouri yesterday. Both Okira Quintero and Saida Leba Shah both tied for 4th by shooting 15 over. They were both 6 strokes off the pace. Today's local schedule: Fort Dodge girls tennis competes in a Class 2A second-round competition at Knapp Center in Des Moines against Dowling at 12 o'clock. St. Edmund girls tennis hosts Webster City in a Class 1A second-round match at 1 o'clock. A reminder to hear the recap of last Saturday's Iowa Hawkeye football game on Hawk Talk with Kirk Ferentz at 6:30 on K97 and yourfortdodge.com. And I'm Joe Jaden with the Connoisseur Media Sports Update.
2: Here's your 105.9 The Beach weatherology forecast. We'll see a few scattered rain showers possibly today. Otherwise, cloudy skies with a high in the mid-70s. Winds out of the south around 5 to 10 miles per hour. Then for tonight, chance for showers and thunderstorms. Cloudy, a low near 60. Thursday, a slight chance for rain early on. Cloudy, high of 65. And Friday, mostly sunny, high of 63. From the Weatherology Weather Center, I'm meteorologist Jennifer Wojcicki. Currently, it's 70.
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We are online anytime that you want us at yourforddodge.com. Tried to get my voice to go as high as they did in that song, but I almost lost it completely. That wouldn't have been good. It really would affect my job. Right now it's Carpenters.

0: T-Rex with Get It On, Bang A Gong, 105.9 The Beach. I had a dream last night, that, speaking of T-Rex, that dinosaurs were real, and they just, like, showed up out of nowhere. And it was very creepy. And some of them were, like actual dinosaurs, but then others were kind of Godzilla-ish. I don't know. It didn't make any sense. I just know when I woke up to roll over, I was very happy that the dream was over. I don't know why it creeped me out so much. I think there's one part I think I was about to be stepped on. And I just, you know, I don't want to be stepped on. It just seems awful. I mean, you wouldn't know it because, you know, dinosaur steps on you, you're probably dead.
1: 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Find stuff under there? What about jobs? 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
3: Here's your 105.9 The Beach weatherology forecast. A flood watch continues until 1 a.m. Friday morning. Chance for showers this afternoon, otherwise overcast skies. High temperatures reach up to 73. Southwesterly winds 5 to 10 miles per hour. Cloudy skies expected again tonight. Storms likely. Lows dip down to about 60. From the Weatherology Weather Center, I'm meteorologist Jennifer Wojcicki. Currently, it's 70 degrees.
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Unchained Melody from the Righteous Brothers on 105.9 The Beach. I'm Jay Thomas, hanging out with you until 3 o'clock this afternoon. Thank you very much for tuning in. We got the Doobies on the way, also some Todd Rundgren with I Saw the Light. But first, we got to head into the fifth dimension for some Wedding Bell Blues.

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4: Here's your 105.9 The Beach weatherology forecast. A flood watch continues until 1 a.m. Friday morning. Chance for showers this afternoon, otherwise overcast skies. High temperatures reach up to 73. Southwesterly winds 5 to 10 miles per hour. Cloudy skies expected again tonight, storms likely, lows dip down to about 60. From the Weatherology Weather Center, I'm meteorologist Jennifer Wojcicki. Currently, it's 70 degrees.
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1: Here's your 105.9 The Beach weatherology forecast. A flood watch continues until 1 a.m. Friday morning. Chance for showers this afternoon, otherwise overcast skies. High temperatures reach up to 73. Southwesterly winds 5 to 10 miles per hour. Cloudy skies expected again tonight. Storms likely. Lows dip down to about 60. From the Weatherology Weather Center, I'm meteorologist Jennifer Wojcicki. Currently, it's 70 degrees.
0: Elvis, the Beatles, and the Stones. 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

I woke last night to the sound of thunder. How far off, I sat and wondered. Started humming a song from 1962.

0: Smoke on the Water from Deep Purple on 105.9 The Beach. Westside Church of Christ in Fort Dodge will host Recycle Your Love. 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Again, that is from 10 to 1 this Saturday at the Westside Church of Christ. 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
3: Here's your 105.9 The Beach weatherology forecast. A flood watch continues until 1 a.m. Friday morning. Chance for showers this afternoon, otherwise overcast skies. High temperatures reach up to 73. Southwesterly winds 5 to 10 miles per hour. Cloudy skies expected again tonight. Storms likely. Lows dip down to about 60. From the Weatherology Weather Center, I'm meteorologist Jennifer Wojcicki. Currently 72.
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Undisputed Truth with smiling faces sometimes. 105.9 The Beach. I'm Jay Thomas. We got music coming up for you from Bob Welch, but right now it's the Bee Gees, Lonely Days.

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When a Man Loves a Woman from Percy Sledge, 105.9 The Beach. Proud Mary's coming up from Creedence Clearwater Revival. We also have Al Green. But right now, that elusive butterfly from Bob Lind.

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9: Here's your 105.9 The Beach weatherology forecast. A flood watch continues until 1 a.m. Friday morning. Chance for showers this afternoon, otherwise overcast skies. High temperatures reach up to 73. Southwesterly winds 5 to 10 miles per hour. Cloudy skies expected again tonight. Storms likely. Lows dip down to about 60. From the Weatherology Weather Center, I'm meteorologist Jennifer Wojcicki. Currently 72.
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Moody Blues Question on 105.9 The Beach. I'm Jay Thomas with you for about another 45 minutes or so. We got music coming up for you from the Delphonics. Also going to take a look at the Midday Moron, but right now, it's the Staple Singers.

0: Time of the season for the Zombies on 105.9 The Beach. It's time now for the Midday Moron. You know, there's no good excuse for speeding recklessly, but some are better than others. A motorcyclist in Virginia was pulled over for speeding last month, and he was going ridiculously fast. He was going 72 miles per hour in a 25 mile per hour zone. That's ridiculous. The local PD just released the body cam footage from the traffic stop, and it includes the man saying, "I was moving a little too quick, wasn't I?" The cop said, "Yeah, way too quick." And the man responded, "I was trying to hit the McDonald's breakfast." He also noted that he woke up late and didn't even take the time to put on socks. The cop said, "The first thing that's going to fly off of that bike is you. 72, someone pulls in front of you. Dude, you're done." Not to mention the other drivers and pedestrians he was putting at risk for his fast food fix. He ended up with a ticket for reckless driving and probably didn't get that McMuffin he needed so badly. Yeah, you should never go that fast. That's ridiculous. But if you needed an excuse, McDonald's breakfast is pretty good.
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5: Here's the 105.9 The Beach weatherology forecast. A flood watch remains in effect. Chance for storms this afternoon. Otherwise cloudy. High of 73. Southwest winds 5 to 10 miles per hour. Cloudy skies tonight. Storms likely. Lows dip down to about 60. Slight chance for showers tomorrow. High temperatures reach up to 65. Cloudy skies. From the Weatherology Weather Center, I'm staff meteorologist Laura Lockwood. Right now, 71.
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0: Bernadette right here on 105.9 The Beach, streaming online at yourfortdodge.com. I'm Jay Thomas, and that is going to wrap it up for me for today. I will be back tomorrow morning at 10 a.m. Have a wonderful rest of your Wednesday, and keep it right here. We got Steelers Wheel next on 105.9 The Beach. I'll see you out there.
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4: When the storm clouds build in central Iowa, we'll keep you informed with the Severe Weather Advisor on 105.9 The Beach. 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
5: Here's the 105.9 The Beach weatherology forecast. A flood watch remains in effect. Chance for storms this afternoon. Otherwise cloudy. High of 73. Southwest winds 5 to 10 miles per hour. Cloudy skies tonight. Storms likely. Lows dip down to about 60. Slight chance for showers tomorrow. High temperatures reach up to 65. Cloudy skies. From the Weatherology Weather Center, I'm staff meteorologist Laura Lockwood. Right now, 71.
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0: The Beatles there with Ticket to Ride on 105.9 The Beach. Good afternoon. Happy Wednesday. My name is Kelly, hanging out with you till about 7 o'clock or so this evening. We're going to kick things off with Brownsville Station and Santana on 105.9 The Beach.
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1: Here's the 105.9, the Beach weatherology forecast. A flood watch remains in effect. Overcast this afternoon with a chance of thunderstorms. High of 73, winds out of the southwest around 5 miles per hour. Thunderstorms likely tonight, lows level off around 61, cloudy. Slight chance of rain showers tomorrow, highs level off around 64. From the Weatherology Weather Center, I'm staff meteorologist Laura Lockwood. Currently, it's 72 degrees.
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0: Crosby, Stills, Nash & Young with Our House on 105.9 The Beach. If you're just joining us on this Wednesday afternoon, my name is Kelly, hanging out with you till about 7 o'clock or so this evening. Brooke Benton on the way on 105.9 The Beach.
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raining all over the world. I feel like it's raining all over the world. Neon signs are flashing, taxi cabs and buses passing through the night. A distant moaning of a train seems to play a sad refrain to the night.

place in a boxcar. So I take my guitar to pass some time. 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I hold your picture to my chest.

0: The fifth dimension there with last night. I didn't get to sleep at all. I've got that weatherology forecast on the way, as well as Deep Purple and Frankie Valli on 105.9 The Beach.
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4: Here's the 105.9 The Beach weatherology forecast. A flood watch remains in effect. Overcast this afternoon with a chance of thunderstorms. High of 73, winds out of the southwest around 5 miles per hour. Thunderstorms likely tonight. Lows level off around 61, cloudy. Slight chance of rain showers tomorrow. Highs level off around 64. From the Weatherology Weather Center, I'm staff meteorologist Laura Lockwood. Currently, it's 72 degrees.
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1: Here's the 105.9 The Beach weatherology forecast. A flood watch remains in effect. Overcast this afternoon with a chance of thunderstorms. High of 73, winds out of the southwest around 5 miles per hour. Thunderstorms likely tonight. Lows level off around 61, cloudy. Slight chance of rain showers tomorrow. Highs level off around 64. From the Weatherology Weather Center, I'm staff meteorologist Laura Lockwood. Currently, it's 72 degrees.
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0: Elvis there with Suspicious Minds on 105.9 The Beach. My name is Kelly, hanging out with you till about 7 o'clock or so this evening. I hope you are having a great Wednesday, getting through this little rainy period that we've got going on. So I'm pretty sure this rainy period is brought to us by a, I believe, now tropical storm, previously hurricane in the Pacific Ocean, I think. And so as that kind of starts to wane, I'm seeing a lot of sunshine over the weekend, and I'm really crossing my fingers. I mean, not having to water the garden has been great. On the other hand, if anybody has a baler that I could borrow this weekend, you can have my grass, because I'm pretty sure that's where we're sitting right now. I think we've passed goats and we need a baler is where we're going to be. The Rolling Stones on the way on 105.9 The Beach. What?
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2: Here's the 105.9, the beach, weatherology forecast. A flood watch continues until 1 a.m. Friday morning. Thunderstorms likely tonight, otherwise cloudy skies expected. Lows level off around 61, east winds around 5 miles per hour. Slight chance of rain showers tomorrow, highs level off around 64, overcast skies. 47 tomorrow night, partly cloudy skies. From the Weatherology Weather Center, I'm staff meteorologist Laura Lockwood. Right now, it's 71 degrees.
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just won't stall. With a four-barrel carb and a dual exhaust, with four living gears you can really get lost. Got safety tubes, but I ain't scared. The brakes are good, tires fair. Pulled out of San Pedro late one night, the moon and the stars were shining bright. We was driving up a great fine hill passing cars.

All of a sudden, in the wink of an eye, a Cadillac sedan passed us by. 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By then, the taillight was all you could see. Now, the fellas ribbed me for being behind, so I thought I'd make the Lincoln unwind. 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

0: Marvin Gaye, I Heard It Through the Grapevine on 105.9 The Beach. So don't forget, on Friday, we are planning to have football. So South Central Calhoun is going to be on the road at East Sac County. That's going to be a 6:30 for the pregame, 7 o'clock for the kickoff. And they are facing, again, East Sac County this coming up Friday. For the Titans, again, they are on the road. 6:30 for the pregame, 7 o'clock for the kickoff. 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
9: Here's the 105.9 The Beach weatherology forecast. A flood watch continues until 1 a.m. Friday morning. Thunderstorms likely tonight, otherwise cloudy skies expected. Lows level off around 61. East winds around 5 miles per hour. Slight chance of rain showers tomorrow. Highs level off around 64. Overcast skies. 47 tomorrow night. Partly cloudy skies. From the Weatherology Weather Center, I'm Staff Meteorologist Laura Lockwood. Right now, it's 71 degrees.
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1: Here's the 1059 The Beach weatherology forecast. A flood watch continues until 1 a.m. Friday morning. Thunderstorms likely tonight, otherwise cloudy skies expected. Lulls level off around 61, east winds around 5 miles per hour. Slight chance of rain showers tomorrow. Highs level off around 64, overcast skies. 47 tomorrow night, partly cloudy skies. From the Weatherology Weather Center, I'm staff meteorologist Laura Lockwood. Right now, it's 71 degrees.
0: Elvis, the Beatles, and the Stones. They all play on our beach, 105.9.

0: Smokey Robinson there with Tracks of My Tears on 105.9 The Beach. My name is Kelly, hanging out with you for just a couple more hours on this Wednesday afternoon and evening. I guess we're into the evening now. Rod Stewart has announced his final tour. It's going to take place in 2027. You may recall that Rod Stewart was supposed to play the Iowa State Fair this year. He ended up having to have a heart procedure done, or a heart surgery of some kind done. And he's decided that after more than six decades, it is time for him to retire from the road, which I can understand. I mean, you know, he's been at this a really, really long time. Six decades is a long time to be on the road. So the tour will kick off April 23rd in Dublin, Ireland, and it's going to finish up in Hanover, Germany, I believe, in July of next year. So it is called the final encore. He said it will most definitely be his last tour. And again, I can understand, because he had to have a stent put in. And of course, he had to, you know, cancel all of his remaining shows for this year. So I'm going to see if he's going to throw us perhaps maybe some North American dates for next year. If he does, I will let you guys know. Stories and Billy Joel on the way on 105.9 The Beach.
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1: Here's the 105.9 The Beach weatherology forecast. A flood watch continues until 1 a.m. Friday morning. Thunderstorms likely tonight, otherwise cloudy skies expected. Lows level off around 61, east winds around 5 miles per hour. Slight chance of rain showers tomorrow. Highs level off around 64, overcast skies. 47 tomorrow night, partly cloudy skies. From the Weatherology Weather Center, I'm staff meteorologist Laura Lockwood. Currently 72.
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0: 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Don't forget, you can always go to yourfortdodge.com and grab that community calendar. That's going to help you keep track of everything going on as we roll into the month of October. But as always, I like to give you a little heads up. The Otho Betterment Committee's 10th annual chili cook-off will be held Saturday, October 3rd in the Otho City Park. Now, the fun starts at 10 a.m. with a market in the park and a silent auction. The chili tasting will start at 2 o'clock. $5 will get you a bowl and a spoon. Now, you can taste it all and then vote for your favorite. Be there for the food and the fun this Saturday in the Otho City Park. 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
5: Here's the 105.9, the beach, weatherology forecast. A flood watch continues until 1 a.m. Friday morning. Thunderstorms likely tonight, otherwise cloudy skies expected. Lows level off around 61, east winds around 5 miles per hour. Slight chance of rain showers tomorrow, highs level off around 64, overcast skies. 47 tomorrow night, partly cloudy skies. From the Weatherology Weather Center, I'm staff meteorologist Laura Lockwood. Currently 72.
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1: KTLB Twin Lakes, Fort Dodge.
2: Rumors spreading round in that Texas town about the shack outside the game. You know what I'm talking about. Just let me know if you wanna go to that whole mile on the range. They got a lot of nice girls.

0: The bus stop there from the Hollies on 105.9 The Beach. My name is Kelly, hanging out with you for just one more hour on this Wednesday evening, and that means it is time for your music history. So I'm going to scroll down, and we are going to start things off in 1978. John Travolta and Olivia Newton-John had their second UK number one from the film Grease with Summer Nights. Now, 7 weeks at number one, it became the second best-selling single of 1978, ironically the year I was born, beaten by Saturday Night Fever. Now, combined with an earlier nine-week run with You're the One That I Want, the Travolta-Newton-John duet team spent 16 weeks at number one during 1978 in the UK. In 1977, Mary Ford died from cancer after being in a diabetic coma for 54 days. One half of the husband and wife musical team, Les Paul and Mary Ford. Between 1950 and 1954, the couple had 16 top 10 hits. In 1951 alone, they sold 6 million records. In 1974, police were called to a Lynyrd Skynyrd and Blue Oyster Cult concert after a fight broke out between two sound engineers. The Skynyrd roadie claimed that the sound had been deliberately turned off during the band's set. In 1972, David Cassidy was at number one on the UK singles chart with How Can I Be Sure? It was the star for the US TV series The Partridge Family's first UK number one. The song was originally recorded by the Young Rascals in 1967. In 1967, the UK's first national pop radio station, BBC Radio 1, was launched in the UK to take over from the very successful pirate radio stations, which had been forced off air by the government. Former pirate DJ Tony Blackburn from Radio Caroline was the first presenter on air, with The Move's Flowers in the Rain the first record to be played. And finally, in 1965, Donovan made his U.S. television debut on Shindig, along with the Hollies, the Turtles, and the Dave Clark Five. The Scottish musician and songwriter emerged from the British folk scene in early 1965, and in 1966 had the hit Sunshine Superman, which topped America's Billboard Hot 100 chart and went to number one in Britain, followed by Mellow Yellow at number two in 1966. And that's been a look at your music history on 105.9 The Beach.
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3: Here's the 105.9 The Beach weatherology forecast. A flood watch continues until 1 a.m. Friday morning. Thunderstorms likely tonight, otherwise cloudy skies expected. Lows level off around 61, east winds around 5 miles per hour. Slight chance of rain showers tomorrow, highs level off around 64, overcast skies. 47 tomorrow night, partly cloudy skies. From the Weatherology Weather Center, I'm staff meteorologist Laura Lockwood. Right now, it's 70 degrees.
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0: 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A lot of very cool things go on over there. 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

0: Nilsson without you. Well, that's going to do it for me. Kelly is on her way out the door. I hope you've had a fantastic Wednesday. I will be back with you again tomorrow afternoon, 3 p.m., and we will do this all over again. Going to leave you with one of my favorite Paul Simon songs and some Manfred Mann on 105.9 The Beach. Have a great evening.
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2: The 105.9, The Beach, weatherology forecast. A flood watch continues until 1 a.m. Friday morning. Thunderstorms likely tonight, otherwise cloudy skies expected. Lows level off around 61, east winds around 5 miles per hour. Slight chance of rain showers tomorrow, highs level off around 64, overcast skies. 47 tomorrow night, partly cloudy skies. From the Weatherology Weather Center, I'm staff meteorologist Laura Lockwood. Right now, it's 70 degrees.
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